0: 5 for Medic 1. Medic 1's going to be transporting one to St. Luke's. We have a bridge check, please.
1: Steve, Medic 1's transporting one to St. Luke's. 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
1: Off SOH, starting mileage is 0.7, ending 3.3.
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0: 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I'm A3, transporting South Shore Hospital. 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
1: Norwood Fire Department dispatching engine 6, any 4, 77 Cypress Street, EMS, type out 2139. Company's responding, be advised that FEMA party's going to be upstairs in a bedroom. PD is en route as well. Unable to get any further information other than the severe trouble breathing you can hear on the phone.

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0: Receiving an additional call, 435 Washington Street, 435 Washington Street, police en route for an eval after an assault.
1: Okay, 2 and 242.
0: Received.

crisis badging 242A2, 435 Washington Street, EMS. No directions given in CAD 2205.

0: sorry, I was dispatching A2 Engine 6, 125 Turnpike Street from 227 EMS, 2208.
1: Fire
2: entering. A1 is route to the South Shore with 3. Cop 3 will be left on scene.
1: A1 in route to South Shore with 3. Car 3 is going to be left on scene. 2209.
3: Winfrey Fire from Washington Street Command.
1: Winfrey Fire entering command.
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0: 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Both units clear, Washington Street returning.
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0: Apparatus on 73 Monk Street. The Joe Perullo apartment complex with a commercial fire and say global level couldn't indicate what type of device.
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0: Just checking how close you are to the station. PD's requesting an eval for a male juvenile in booking.
1: Received. 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
0: 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C5, let's come in.
1: C5, you're on scene, alarms indicated. 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

0: 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We'll be clear, treat and release.
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They are fire code 2 to the scene to the corner of Pleasant South for an MVA. 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
2: Yeah, this appears to be a vehicle that's cleared off its oil pan. We're going to be spreading sand, trying to pick up some of the mess here.
3: This vehicle appears to have sheared off its oil pan. We'll be spreading sand. 2307.

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0: anything to the fire alarm. We've picked up with sand, speedy dry, and absorbent pads. The PD has contacted DPW to evaluate this in the morning. Engine 2 is going to be clearing during.
1: Steve, engine 2 is clear and returning. Cleaned up as much oil as you could with speedy dry sand and oil pads. DPW will be out there in the morning to assess it even further. 2352.
0: Engine 2 to headquarters, were you trying to reach us?
2: That's affirmative. I'll just talk to you when you get back. Give me a shortly.
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1: Limit fire engine, car 3.
0: A1 to the South Shore, car 3 is returning, command terminated.
1: A1 to South Shore, car 3 is clear, command terminated. 118.

0: 55.
1: Do you have a phone number on record for that address?
0: I'll get it from the alarm company. What do you got?
1: Well, they're going to need the alarm, the system repaired. It's the same zone. I silenced it. They're going to need to come out. It's probably a bad detector. I'm returning.
0: Receive. I'll notify them.

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0: 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Command's terminated, engine 44.
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1: Did you do the quarters?
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0: 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Fire's answering it, too. Engine Trio 2 is en route to 12 Liberty Park Way for a smoke detector sounding, but there's no smoke, no fire in the area, correct?
1: That's part of PD1 being reporting no smoke, no fire.

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2: This is an unoccupied home. Looks like it's being sold. When we got there, there was a constant beep at the rear of the home. It could be a smoke detector with a dying battery. We checked first floor through the mail slot, all the windows that we can see into. It doesn't appear any smoke or any fire. We're going to be all set here.
3: Steve, engine 2 is clear. Unoccupied home. Constant beeping by the back.
2: 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Engine 2 is going to be clear in turn.
3: Received. 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
1: Norfolk County Control.
0: Norfolk County, this is Foxborough, looking for Sharon co-response up to 95 southbound, the area mile marker 19, that's 19.1, called in by state police, possible two-car MVA, possible infant on board one of the vehicles of Rescue 27 from Foxborough en route.
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1: Jetfire dispatching, engine 9 to the ambulance. 75 south, mile marker 19.1 MVA, time about 3:36.

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0: Nigeria.

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Walpole, do you have an engine available for the highway response? 95 South, mile marker 19.1 for a two-car MVA.

0: 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It looks like it's just a little bit behind the ramp when we come off the end of the ramp here.
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0: has your voice on. Evan Fire Dispatching Engine 449 Adams Street. Needs an investigation. Timeout 334. Ship Rider's answer 92.
1: The ZVA is going to be at 95 South after the on ramp for 95 South from Route 1. We'll be investigating.
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0: We have a two car MVA in the high speed lane and the medium. We'll be investigating further. SA2's going to be evaluating.
1: Two car MVA, are you evaluating? 347. Spot points, 2 of you responding, 347. Engine 4 on scene, you have command, 347.
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0: 95 command to the next Sharon Flair. SH is going to be evaluating two patients. I've released Foxborough Rescue.
1: She's going to be evaluating two patients, releasing the Foxborough. 351.
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3: I'm answering out of chicken.
4: 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Do you have the gas company respond?
3: Steve, gas up there in the hallway. We'll notify the gas company.
0: So Walpole on you.
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1: Living Fire dispatching car 3A1, 110 South Ave, unit 14, EMS response. No directions given in CAD, 410.

0: 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South Ave.
1: 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No directions given in CAD, 423.
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1: Flipping fire, dispatching A2, 11 Oakwood Ave. EMS is going to be Temple Street to Oakwood Ave, second house right side, 423.
0: Alright, call for
1: Oakwood. 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I didn't get any other information.

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0: Receive command, forcing entry to unit number 3.

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0: Hey, one of the South Shore. Car 3 is returning command, terminated.
1: Hey, one South Shore. Car 3 is clear, returning command, terminated. 446.

0: Street Command, 12 Avenue, Fire Alarm. Thumbs answer. That company found no hazards. He's still looking into some issues. Command is terminated, engine 4 to 4.
1: CPS, company found no hazards. Command terminated, I'll be clear, 10, 448.

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0: Alpha Charlie 25. 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
1: 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Apparatus should be clearing shortly.
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0: 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Turning.
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1: That's the one of them. Rogers Drive for the EMS. 755.

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0: 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We just got an intrusion alarm on the fire alarm panel. 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No one should have access to that.
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2: 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Let me check the panel again.

0: 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I got an intrusion here.
1: Received. 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
0: Very good. Thank you.

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0: 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Engine 12 is clear returning.
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1: 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I'm going to be opening it up. 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
0: I spoke with facilities here. There's a new trouble on the panel that came in this morning for low air in the compressor room for the dry sprinkler system. They're going to be working on the problem today. The radio box was secured. Everything appears to be normal. Engine 2 is going to be clear returning at the station 1.
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1: Bellingham, Zolmonic, clear. Good morning.
0: Good morning, Bellingham. Braintree? Norfolk County Control calling Braintree Fire. Nothing heard. Dedham?
2: Loud and clear in Dedham. Good morning.
0: Good morning, Dedham. Dover?
3: Loud and clear in Dover. Good morning.
0: Good morning, Dover. Medfield? Good day, Medfield. Medway?
4: Medway, good morning.
0: Good morning, Medway. Medicom and Regional.
5: Medicom and loud and clear. 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
0: Good morning, Medicom. Millis?
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0: Receive Walpole. Wellesley? Norfolk County Control calling Wellesley Fire. Nothing heard. Westwood?
12: Hey, Westwood. Good morning.
0: Good morning, Westwood. Weymouth?
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0: Morning, Weymouth. 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
0: Good morning, State 40. Plymouth County Control.
15: 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Good morning.
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0: 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District 14, recessed in the Lincoln. Received Lincoln 1-1, testing with Bombo.
10: Marlboro, loud and clear, 1-1.
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14: 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We're 1-1.
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0: 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Received still 1-0. Sudbury 1-1. Testing with Wayland.
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0: 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Company is going to be clear, remaining on the air.
1: 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Here we remain on the air, 935. 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

0: 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We'll be investigating. 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
1: South Squad 2 will come to 330, 330 Turnpike Street, all the way around the building. And we should be able to get access from there.
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0: Ron's going to be on the air, and it's 154 North Franklin Street for a follow-up introduction.
1: You need an internet mate, sir.
0: Yeah, that's affirmative. That is 1-1, please.

0: Man, car two.
1: Got it.
0: 5 minute DCA, and if you have that update, either communications or myself will take it.
1: You can relay 39-year-old female thrown from a horse, horse stepped on the left upper quadrant, decreased lung sound to lower left. Left upper abdomen is slightly distended. We most likely have flail shift, working on a line of meds now.
0: Racing.
2: I've 121 on the test.
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4: So we got an approximate area of 50 feet by 30 feet. We have two lines in operation. We'll be holding squad 296 and pass that.
0: If that other rear gate on the opposite side of the high school is open, so I could just route everybody around that way.
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1: 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On approach, A2 can take the second entrance, which is the do not enter. Pull in right behind engine 1 on the curb by door 3.
0: Grab the message.
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4: 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Yeah, this is that same party from the other day. 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
5: 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We'll do the same. We're coming from Cops Corner.
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6: 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Health and Welfare Check, 121 Long Meadow Drive. 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I've seen the male body since approximately 5 o'clock last night. Did not answer the door for Meals on Wheels. And there's a package at the door. Our body is very hard of hearing. PD also in route. She doesn't know the exact apartment number. She's calling from 19. She's just the last door on the left. Inside the ambulance recorders.

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0: No houses on scene. Releasing engine 2. Engine 4 will be clearing shortly.
1: Received, no houses on scene. Releasing engine 2. Engine 4 will be clear shortly. 10 up 7. 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
0: 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That vehicle will be a private tow from the parking lot here. No hazards. 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

0: headquarters to car two?
1: Car two.
0: You said you were conducting a fire alarm at Joanna Road, correct?
1: That's affirmative.
0: All right, be advised, the alarm company called in here to headquarters. Zone one, sprinkle of room smoke.
1: Appreciate it, thank you. Is that Alarm Central?
0: That's correct.
1: Great, Chief. You haven't updated the number yet.

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1: Hills East, man. Going home. Bye.
0: Falls
1: 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One patient by air medical to Boston Trauma Center. 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
2: You want two more firefighters?
0: That's fair enough.

Pratt, NC2. NC2 is answering. From the monitoring company, I'm getting 18 through 20 Dean Street, Jacob's Family Realty, for a commercial alarm. It's third floor smoke and heat detector. Okay, the message start engine four that way. Received. 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Receive engine four. 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
0: We have one minor MBA. Ambulance 2 will be evaluating one patient on trip transport. Agents can cancel. We have no hazards.
1: Receive one minor MBA. 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

0: 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We're going to break everything down at the training ground.
1: 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Norbert fired at NC4.
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0: Hey, on the message. 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

0: The RP here with me, there's no fire problem out there. 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
1: What was the last part of that message, Cap?
0: You can come to the control room.
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0: 35 I'm on the air dispatching. Engine 2, ambulance 2. 22 Farmstead Lane, the bridges. Unit 207, the call for EMS. I'm out 1051. 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
3: 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Okay, receive. I'm going to send engine 6 to them. We're making up. We should be done in a minute or so.
4: 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We clear off the test track.

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0: 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You're able to take that medical?
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0: Yes, affirmative. 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

0: 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NC2 Norwood Fire on the air. 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
1: 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Is ladder too close, or would you like me to start a mutual aid ambulance?
0: 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I'm on scene.

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0: 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It's a 77-year-old female near Stinkable in the front of the store.

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2: Can you respond back for the ambulance for medical DJs?
3: Dunbar ambulance, 1.
2: A1.
3: We'll be cleared up shortly. 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
2: Thank you, A1. The BJ's, front of the store, 77-year-old female, near sinkable, semi-conscious. Our company is Bencina.

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1: Tower 3, fire, answering Tower 3.
0: Clear of Marble Road.
1: Tower 3, clear of Marble Road, 1104.

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0: I'm right at Page Street at North Stoughton Square. I can advise on that.
1: Great, Chief Kaplan. It's going to be for mental health issues, sir.

0: Yeah, you can cancel the engine and continue the ambulance. This is going to be transport, and I'll stand by here.
1: Right, CC5. Cancel the engine, continue the ambulance. It's going to be a transport. You'll be standing by 1135.

0: throat, but you can disconnect that 911 call. 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
1: Don't fire us.
2: Hey, 3's on.
1: Thornton Fire Department dispatching A3C5, 560 Page Street, EMS. Number 36.

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0: 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Can I get a bridge check?
1: 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Stay by for bridge.
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0: 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Intersecting a buffer lane in North Road for a motor vehicle accident. Unknown PI. Okay, Catherine.
1: Car 3 has that. Unknown delayed response.
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0: A1, you're responding. North Road and Puffer Road, motor vehicle accident. 1146. Arthur's responding. 75 received car 3, you're responding. Go ahead, engine 3.
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2: One two two one Highland Glen Road for the 77-year-old female nauseous with a severe migraine.
1: 1221 Highland Glen Road, 77-year-old female nauseous with a migraine. We'll start a Norwood ambulance.

0: 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Sudbury Fire answering, Car 3.
1: Vehicles are off North Road. Moderate amount of damage on a rear end collision. Occupant of one is looking to be evaluated at this time.

0: Sky 3, India 1. Yeah, when on arrival, if you could just pull into upper lane, we've got black vehicle over there. The occupant's looking to be evaluated.
1: Received. 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
0: 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Subway A1 and Maynard A1, both transporting DLS Emerson Hospital.
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0: 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Currently, Sudbury A1 has a refusal.
1: Received. Maynard will have a transport. 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
0: Receive medical, yes, sir. 1213.

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2: Who's going to age in nature, please?
0: I don't have an age, but it's going to be a female party having a diabetic episode. She's feeling weak. She's going to be located in the back parking lot.
2: Great, thank you. 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
0: 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Engine 2 and A2 are going out. 75 Union.
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1: 5-1 has response to the Savers.

0: 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Westwood A1 is fine.
1: Westwood A1, I have you on 560 Boston Providence Highway with our Lado 1. You have response 1238.
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1: 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And we will find the ambulance transport.

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0: 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We're in the area of Summer Street. The numerical starts at 12. I'm not seeing an 8.
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0: 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We're going to stage on Summer Street. 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

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The calling party is not home. His wife called him. They don't want to be involved in it. Also check, there is no agricultural permits for that address.

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0: Engine 2 is in the area investigating. Do you have any description of the vehicles at all?
1: The car is going to be an 80 blue Audi and the other one's going to be a black Subaru.
0: Ariki, have you got this for 534 or 536?
1: Apologies, it's 536, the Whole Foods.
0: Ariki, we're in the parking lot. We're trying to locate them now.
1: Ariki.

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0: We located that party in the parking lot. This is just going to be a paper exchange. We have PD on scene. No EMS needed. Both companies be clear returning.
1: We received paper exchange, paper police on scene. I be clear returning 1334.
2: No fire on the dispatch in engine 4 over 1210 Boston Providence Highway. Out in the parking lot, Chris Small reported mulch fire. You have the response 1334.
3: 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Is there a business name by chance?

0: 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I want to have Leonard Farm Road come in.
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0: 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Right in the mouth, there was a post extinguished prior to our arrival. We hit it with a can. Engine 4, be clear, returning.
1: 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It was a small area, mild extinguished. 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
1: Sun Fire Department, suspension engine 2A1, 2121 Central Street, Brook Meadow at Blue Hills. Room 206 for the EMS. Timeout 1345.
0: This is on.

0: advised of the open burning regulations in the Commonwealth and is extinguishing the spawn wood, which he was burning in a fire pit in the backyard.
1: Receive residence advised, she's extinguishing. Version 47.

0: Ranger 4 Tower Fire. 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

0: Jackson Fire Car 1. 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There's a slight language barrier over the phone. She states that her water meter is leaking, and then she had contacted the water department, and they told her to call us.
1: Absolutely.
0: Do you want PD?
1: I should be all set. If I need additional resources, I will let you know.

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0: Yes, please. 206 Mill Road, room 15.
1: Received. You can show us on route there.
0: Received en route to SpeedVibe. It's going to be a 60-year-old male party. He's having trouble breathing at this time. 82% over there.
1: Received. Medic 2 to Ferry and Fire. Engine 2 is also on the air for the public assist if needed.
0: Received.
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0: Ferry and Fire, sir.
1: What was the public assist at 347 Main Street?
0: She's just having an issue reading her glucose monitor. No active emergency, just requesting assistance at the

0: Hej, Åkesson. Åkesson.
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2: 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First of all, St. John.

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0: Just be advised, the bridge is only open for marine traffic at this time.
1: Okay, thank you. 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
2: Have you on arrival? 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You're there at 1420.

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0: DPW Water Division was able to replace the water meter body, and the resident will be contacting a plumber to make repairs to other breaks inside the home. It will be clear.
1: DPW was able to replace the water meter. Resident was advised to contact the plumber. He'll be clear. 14-6.

0: Medic 175.
1: Say him, Sonny, I say.
0: Clear St. Louis, returning.
1: Rick, Medic 1, clear St. Louis, returning, 1301.
0: Medic 2, frame and fire.
1: Say him, Sonny, I say.
0: Same traffic.
1: Rick, Medic 2, clear the hospital, 1301.
0: Engine 235.
1: Say hello, say anything.
0: Cushion and station, care has been transferred. It'll be transported momentarily. Engine 2 is going to be clear. No room command terminate.
1: Received, the Cushion has one patient. Transporting shortly. Engine 2 is going to be clear returning. 1301.

0: 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Do you have a description of the vehicle?
1: Stand by for the description.

0: on fire, dispatching A1 and Engine 3, West Main Street in Harrison, for the EMS response, 1502. No description yet on the vehicle.
1: A1 received.

0: Engine 3. Yeah, I was gathering info that vehicle started driving off towards the Brockton line. Caller no longer has eyes on it. I notified PD as well.
1: Engine 3 received. We'll continue to the Brockton line. Other than that, we'll be clearing returning.
0: Richard.

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0: Received. We got a medical at 141 Martha Drive, apartment A is an alpha. It's going to be for a 27-year-old male with a cut on his foot.
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0: 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Time out, 1517.
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0: 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Only three rounds so far. Correction on that, we just got four rounds.
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0: 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Would you like the box truck?
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Spark and Fire, striking the box. Engine 12 responding to the Southfield helipad. Waiting, med flight, A3 off and rocking. Spark and Fire, striking the box, time of the box, 1531.

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2: So, fire ambulance 1 transporting Milo Darrell.

0: fire engine two. Engine two, Washington Street near the Kent Line, Converse motorized vehicle, person down the roadway.
1: It's responding, Washington Street, Kent Line.

0: Yes, transporting BMC South Mile Zero.
1: They wanted the BMC South, 1536. Hey, a little busy there, Jack.

0: Ditto.
1: Ditto.
0: So just be advised, it's gonna start canting off, so we'll leave it in Stoughton, but it's right on the line.
1: Ditto has it.

0: 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Further info.
1: Received an update. That patient is up and ambulatory at this time.
0: The pedestrian accident, correct?
1: Three, 65, you're on there. Engine 2 is a motorized bicycle, sir, a motorized bike.

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1: Camp Fire Dispatch, Engine 6, Ambulance 218, Washington Street, in the town of Stoughton, right at the Stoughton Town Line. 1538.
0: Okay, Station 2. Car 5 on Prince Republic Street.
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0: supervisory alarm, 100 Harvard Court, building 3, second floor, apartment 317, living room.
1: Received. You can show cost screen service. I'll be responding on the delay. The force spy will meet the engine and ladder.
0: Please.

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1: We're fire dispatching 242-246. Car 3 on a delay. 100 Harvard Court, Building 3. The car for fire alarm time on 1747. Harvard Street to Harvard Court. 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I'll get you a better directions for Building 3. 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
0: Fire, Cross 3 responding.
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0: just needed to get a hydrant east of building one on the right and in front of building two in the community center.
1: Fire, Cross 3 responding.
0: Cross 3 responding, 1548.

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1: 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Tempo 1554.
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7: We got tilt intrusion, and we also got the damper low air.
4: Panel showing up. Power outage in utility room 2. You know the button, Amanda.
7: 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We did just get the clear on that tilt.

0: 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There's no med flight kill on the ground. We'll be clear.
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0: 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Did you get that? It was 56 Goulart Memorial Drive.
1: Yeah, we'll be off.
2: Responded to

Blueberry Phase on Trojan 2. Engine 2 is on scene, appears we have walking wounded. We'll be investigating. Engine 2, I have you on scene. You'll be investigating 1632.

0: That verifies number 82.
1: Yeah, no injuries here, and all vehicles appear drivable. We'll be clearing shortly.
0: Received 82. No injuries. Cars appear to be drivable. We'll be clearing shortly, 1635.

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1: Sudbury Fire is on for 2.
0: 2 has been cleared by command. We'll be returning.
1: 2, I have you cleared at 1637.

0: Brandon say anything?
1: We're going to be committed with one.
0: You're going to be committed with one. 1639.
2: Receive. Company's clear. Public decision. And the 2A, you clear 1640.

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1: 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Can you have EverSource respond to our location, please?
0: 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You said you wanted EverSource to the scene.

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1: Right, so it's interesting. 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
0: Episode 17.
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0: Yeah, I've just got off the phone with MGH. 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
1: Defective appliance has been red tagged by us and Eversource. 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
0: Great fire has that red tag on the appliance from Eversource and Haven Fire. 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

0: everybody, be advised. They gave us the wrong location. It's going to be the Walpole Street Shell gas station.
1: Bob 1 has the update. Shell on Walpole Street.
0: Briefing. Coverage responded. It's going to be the Shell gas station on Walpole Street.

0: across the fire alarm. Second quarter.
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2: Three.
3: Just be advised, it was a small pothole. There's no trench or anything like that.
2: Okay, small pothole, 1731.
3: Let all of those see.
2: Well, the ones are on scene.

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1: A4. 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Send it.
0: Received 211 Central Street. To be a 13-month-old that fell down 7 stairs, carpeted stairs. His conscious alert. We already have the child in a car. They're going to move the car outside of the parking garage.
1: Roger, will they be on the Railroad Ave side, do you know, or?
0: Stand by, I'll check.
2: North Fire, transporting 1B, I need them, PD on board.
0: 3, yeah, I need them. Picture on.
2: Lattice clear, returning.
0: Lattice, you're clear.

0: 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They're on the Central Street side. Answer 6 is off.
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1: 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A4, Northfire, we are clear, canceled by engine 6.
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0: 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Station 5 on means to get checked out. No EMS needed.
2: All right, Chief Engine 6. Cleared A4. 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Company is to be clear to quarter 1744.

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I mean, three up the needle, 1750.

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0: 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I'll start with the ambulance.
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2: Division 4 is on 34 Greenwood Street, inside investigation.
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Can Fire Department dispatching Station 2 apparatus to the area of 738 Turnpike Street for a motor vehicle crash at 1757. Police are on scene.

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0: Answering the 600. Single car motor vehicle accident. No reported injuries. You can cancel the ambulance. Holding engine 6 only. 600, you're reporting a single car motor vehicle crash. No injuries. Holding engine 6. Canceling ambulance 2. Okay, 2.
4: And the ambulance 2. We have the cancellation.
0: 1801.
5: Fire alarm engine 600. Make a note, the hydrant at 738 Turnpike Street is out of service. 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
0: Proceed. I'm going to call the water department.
5: Yeah, you can go ahead. 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

0: 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I just called the water department. He'll be there in about 10 minutes. I added it to the notes.
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1: 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We have a small 4x4 area of mulch. Engine 3 will be investigating.
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1: Perfect way, we just got medical, West Main at Bartlett, for a 75-year-old male, fall with a head strike.
0: Received. Engine 3 has extinguished a small fire. We're going to be returning for the ambulance.
1: Received.
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0: 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Engine 3 is going to be clear and returning.
1: Received. Engine 3 clear returning. A1 receiving a petition refusal, AMA, 1845.

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0: You show A1 clear with the patient refusal returning.
1: Echo. 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Have you cleared with patient refusal 1849?
2: A3 is off. Yeah, I need it.
1: A3 off. Yeah, I need it.

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0: 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Sean, if I answer. 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
0: Sir, receiving a call, 56 West Street, 211 Bravo. It's going to be for that 76-year-old male, altered mental status, PD en route as well. Is that the ambulance from HQ?
1: Receive. 12 Dyer was going to be detector dead with silence prior to our arrival. The homeowner has been advised. Will be clear. Responding to 56 West, sir.
0: Receive. Alarm silence prior to arrival. Homeowner has been advised. You're clear. Respond to 56 Webster Street.

0: 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Go on, we're clear returning.
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0: 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Report no injuries.
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2: 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Channel 5 dispatching SA1, car 5, engine 92 on delay, 100K Club Drive, EMS response 1919. Car 5, I'll strike the box.

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1: 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He said he's fine, but the staff just wants to get him checked out.
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0: 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Sharon 5, strike in the box, multiple runs, time of the box, 19:20.
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1: Received A3 train 12-1 BMC South. End of 12, you clear turn in 1926.
2: He sat towards the 61 end of class stream, trying to get more info. Female in the 70s, not feeling well, dizzy, having facial numbness. And A3?
3: A3 has it on the way. 61 Endicott.

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0: We're going to be clear south Walpole with the admin station refusal and heading towards King Pope Drive.
1: 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Have you clear with the picture refusal? Heading towards Cape Club Drive, 1930.
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3: Randall 5 to Norfolk County Control.
4: Norfolk County's on for Randall 5.
3: Requesting a fire ground channel, number 16 Jean Road. Fully reported structure fire.
4: 16 Jean Road reported structure fire, fire ground channel 2.
5: It was off DMC South.
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4: Norfolk County to Randolph.
3: Randolph fires on.
4: Was that Jean Road, J-E-A-N?

0: and fire medic one. Fire engine medic one. We're on scene. This is on arrival 1932.
1: Fire department was already aware of the situation en route. 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
2: 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We're going to be holding on a show, though.
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0: 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Patient refusal, 1950.
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